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1: Traffic's brought to you by Visalia Honda. In the South Valley, there's a grass fire on the right-hand side of northbound 99 at the Avenue 260 off-ramp Tagus. Collision up north, three vehicles tied up northbound 41 at the Shields off-ramp, and two vehicles wrapped up on northbound 41 at the McKinley Avenue off-ramp. That's traffic. I'm Mike O'Neill.
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Andy Burkell and the New Bohemians, relaxing favorites at work, the new My 97.5. I didn't get into the second Costco that opened over the weekend. We shop at the one off Cameron, and I'll tell you what, we shopped there Sunday, and the opening of the new one made all the difference on the one on Cameron. I can't believe how many people weren't shopping in that store as a result. Spreading it around is going to make it easier for everybody, although I do want to get over there and check out. They got a car wash there, fueling station, car charging ports. It sounds pretty cool over there on the corner of Shirk Street and Reagan. I'm going to check it out soon.

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relaxing favorites at work, the new My97.5, and everybody kind of focused on the second Costco opening that I completely missed, that Farmer Bros is open over on Mooney Boulevard. It opened on May 4th. I hadn't heard anything. And apparently they're going to have a grand opening on June or July, but the soft opening, they've been open since May 4th, so, check them out.

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1: Traffic's brought to you by Kaweah Health in the South Valley. Look out for the collision. Eastbound 198 at the Ben Maddox off-ramp by Visalia. Up north, table, another half a table in the slow lane of westbound 168 at the Bullard off-ramp. An animal hazard at southbound 41 at the McKinley off-ramp. And still working the three vehicles tied up at southbound 41 at the Shields off-ramp. That's traffic. I'm Mike O'Neill.
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6: Good afternoon, South Valley. I hope you had a good holiday weekend. Still windy today. Got a wind advisory in the Kern County Mountains, a lake wind advisory around Lake Isabella, and both will expire tomorrow morning. Partly cloudy skies for the rest of the afternoon. Winds up to 25 miles per hour still at times. Highs are well below normal, upper 70s, mostly clear tonight. Backing off winds overnight. Lows will be in the 40s to low 50s. Partly to mostly cloudy on Wednesday with highs in the mid-70s. We've got a slight chance of showers briefly Wednesday night. And then we spend the rest of the week clearing and warming every day through the weekend. For Tulare, expect an overnight low of 51, Wednesday's high 75. For Hanford, overnight low 50, and on Wednesday, 76 degrees. With the Central Valley's most accurate forecast, I'm KC24 Chief Meteorologist AJ Fox.
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relaxing favorites at work, the new Mind 97.5. Got out to the Visalia Rawhide over the weekend. It was a homestand and fireworks on Friday. A cool drone show Saturday the night we went. And even better, the Rawhide won. Very cool. Here's Whitney.

0: 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It's Justin Michael. 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
8: Good afternoon, South Valley. I hope you had a good holiday weekend. Still windy today. Got a wind advisory in the Kern County Mountains, a lake wind advisory around Lake Isabella, and both will expire tomorrow morning. Partly cloudy skies for the rest of the afternoon. Winds up to 25 miles per hour still at times. Highs are well below normal, upper 70s, mostly clear tonight. Backing off winds overnight. Lows will be in the 40s to low 50s. Partly to mostly cloudy on Wednesday with highs in the mid 70s. We've got a slight chance of showers briefly Wednesday night. And then we spend the rest of the week clearing and warming every day through the weekend. For Tulare, expect an overnight low of 51, Wednesday's high 75. For Hanford, overnight low 50, and on Wednesday, 76 degrees. With the Central Valley's most accurate forecast, I'm KC24 Chief Meteorologist AJ Fox.
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What's up? 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

What's up? 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

What's up? 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

What's up? 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

What's up? 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

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It's Wham on the new My 97.5 Relaxing Favorites at Work on a Wednesday morning. Justin Michael with you checking in with Boy Meets Girl.

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0: Sinead O'Connor and Nothing Compares to You on the new My 97.5 Relaxing Favorites at Work. It's Justin Michael with you in the 6 o'clock hour on a Wednesday. And Tinder is apparently making a pretty big shift for Gen Z. And honestly, this kind of sounds like dating apps are finally admitting everybody's exhausted of swiping, you know? So instead of focusing on just the swiping, Tinder is rolling out events like pickleball games and parties and like real life group hangouts where people actually meet face to face. And they're also actually pushing group dating features so that people can like show up with friends just instead of, you know, dealing with that awkward one-on-one setup right away. And honestly, after years of people judging each other based on like blurry selfies you took in the bathroom, meeting in person together almost feels revolutionary, doesn't it? So if you're in the dating scene, maybe get out and meet somebody for real, for real.
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2: 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There's a traffic hazard on eastbound 168 just east of Temperance, debris in the roadway there, and an accident westbound 198 just west of Road 156. KRC Safety reminds you to slow for the cone zone.
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Belinda Carlisle on the new My97.5 Relaxing Favorites at Work. It's Justin Michael with you. What's up, Strathmore? Thanks for having us on this morning. Bruno Mars now.

The new My97.5 relaxing favorites at work. I just read this stat that says nearly half of us now keep captions or like subtitles turned on TV. Always or often. Even younger people. I've not done that yet. You? I'm curious. Everybody have fun tonight. Now, Wang Chung on the new My97.5.

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0: Alana Miles and Black Velvet on the new My 97.5 Relaxing Favorites at Work. It's Justin Michael with you. And thankfully not here yet, but there was a brand new autonomous bus, you know, the thing that drives itself. I think in Sweden it had kind of a rough debut after it was rear-ended by a tram less than an hour into service. Thankfully, nobody was hurt, but of course, reignited the debate online over self-driving public transportation. And I don't know about you, but I've seen these cars, you can get these Ubers that just drive themselves and Waymos and stuff. Have you tried? I still want a human in there with me. Are you with me on that?
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2: This report is brought to you by Nissan of Visalia. There's a traffic hazard on eastbound 168 just east of Temperance, debris in the roadway there, and an accident westbound 198 just west of Road 156. KRC's AP reminds you to slow for the cone zone.
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1: Still very cool for the end of May. Good morning, South Valley. Happy Wednesday. Some clouds, less wind, well below normal with highs in the mid-70s. Partly cloudy skies for tonight. Overnight lows in the upper 40s to low 50s. Cloudy Thursday with isolated afternoon showers, highs in the low 70s. Then clearing skies through the weekend and getting significantly warmer. For Porterville, expect a high today of 75, an overnight low of 49. Hanford's high also 75, overnight low 51 degrees. With the Central Valley's most accurate forecast, I'm KC 24 Chief Meteorologist AJ Fox.
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0: Lori Gaynor and I Will Survive on the new My 97.5 Relaxing Favorites at Work. What's up, Visalia? It's Justin Michael with you in the morning. Saw this, I think, late last night. The U.S. Mint is going to start distributing a new quarter, June 1st, celebrating America's upcoming 250th anniversary. It is going to feature Thomas Jefferson on one side and a ringing Liberty Bell on the other. And there will be additional commemorative coins also going to be minted. And honestly, somewhere, maybe you, coin collector, already dramatically preparing storage binders for this. You know what I'm talking about. And if you don't, you know somebody who does.
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2: 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A collision 99 northbound just south of Manning this morning, and a fire reported 99 northbound at the Avenue 260 off-ramp. KRC Safety reminds you to slow for the cone zone.
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So a Florida man was arrested after cops say that he assaulted a 69-year-old wedding officiant during an argument over the cost of a beach ceremony. I guess he got angry after the wedding ended, then he started yelling and allegedly punched the person while that person was calling 911. And honestly, man, that sounds like something straight out of Florida, doesn't it? I hope you dance. Leanne Womack on the new Mind.

Bluebells and Slide on the new My 97.5, relaxing favorites at work. And Justin Michael with you. 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And while you're there, make sure you put in a song request, too. Bangles now. It's Manic Monday on the new My 97.5.

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0: Pretenders on the new My97.5 relaxing favorites at work. It's Justin Michael with you, middle of the work week here. Hopefully day two in for you. Hope you got that Monday off. Hey, there's a simple new friendship test I just saw. It's going viral, as everything does these days. It's called Two Beers and a Puppy. It's a test, and basically it comes down to two questions. Would you genuinely enjoy hanging out, or, you know, like having a couple drinks with this person, or would you trust them enough to watch your puppy if you had one for a weekend? And the idea is that strong relationships need both enjoyment and trust. And honestly, the funny part is realizing that some people are really fun, but completely unreliable, while others are dependable, but maybe not exactly your first call for karaoke night. So just think about that little test next time you meet someone new.
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2: 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A collision 99 northbound just south of Manning this morning, and a fire reported 99 northbound at the Avenue 260 off-ramp. KRC Safety reminds you to slow for the cone zone.
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6: Still very cool for the end of May. Good morning, South Valley. Happy Wednesday. Some clouds, less wind, well below normal with highs in the mid-70s. Partly cloudy skies for tonight. Overnight lows in the upper 40s to low 50s. Cloudy Thursday with isolated afternoon showers, highs in the low 70s. Then clearing skies through the weekend and getting significantly warmer. For Porterville, expect a high today of 75. Overnight low of 49. Hanford's high also 75. Overnight low 51 degrees. With the Central Valley's most accurate forecast, I'm KC24 Chief Meteorologist AJ Fox.
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So this is cool. Elton John has officially been named the first ever president of the Ivors Academy in the UK, which is focused on supporting songwriters and composers. Cool stuff, right? 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
1: I wanted a girl just like you. 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

0: Dionne Warwick right there on the new My 97.5 relaxing favorites at work. It's Justin Michael with you on a Wednesday morning. Saw this online viral story about a woman complaining that a self-serve frozen yogurt shop asked her for a tip, even though she, I mean, you basically do everything yourself. You fill your own cup, you add your own toppings, and at this place, you paid using a self-checkout, and her argument was pretty simple. Who exactly am I tipping? And of course, everybody in the comment section exploded into a giant debate over tipping culture. And honestly, at this point, people are half expecting vending machines to start asking for gratuity. You know what I mean? Just for the person who stocks it, I guess. I'm not sure.
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2: 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A collision on Road 220 at Avenue 196. Several incidents on southbound 41 near and around the Tulare Avenue.

0: off-ramp and an animal hazard on State Route 190 at Road 284. Fire under control now at 99 northbound at the Avenue 260 off-ramp, but crews are still on the scene. KRC Safety reminds you to slow for the cone zone.
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It's the new My97.5 relaxing favorites at work. It's Justin Michael. What is up, Visalia? Good morning to you. Almost the weekend again. We just had a 3-day one. I need you now. Leanne Rimes on the new My97.5.

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0: 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Relaxing favorites at work. It's Justin Michael with you. A lot of people talking about this. Shannon Elizabeth from the movie American Pie has apparently earned more than $1 million. $1 million after just 1 week on OnlyFans. Now, she launched her account recently, and apparently fans showed up immediately. And honestly, every time one of these celebrity OF stories happens, you know, I start to reconsider my life. You know what I mean? Not really, but can you imagine $1 million in a way? How do you do? What is she doing on there?
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2: 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A collision on Road 220 at Avenue 196. Several incidents on southbound 41 near and around the Tulare Avenue off-ramp. An animal hazard on State Route 190 at Road 284. Fire under control now at 99 northbound at the Avenue 260 off-ramp. A cruiser still on the scene. KRC Safety reminds you to slow for the

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6: Still very cool for the end of May. Good morning, South Valley. Happy Wednesday. Some clouds, less wind, well below normal with highs in the mid-70s. Partly cloudy skies for tonight. Overnight lows in the upper 40s to low 50s. Cloudy Thursday with isolated afternoon showers, highs in the low 70s. Then clearing skies through the weekend and getting significantly warmer. For Porterville, expect a high today of 75, an overnight low of 49. Hanford's high also 75, overnight low 51 degrees. With the Central Valley's most accurate forecast, I'm KC24 Chief Meteorologist AJ Fox.
7: Was that meeting the same as the meeting before and the one before that? 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

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It's Justin Michael with you. 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

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It's Justin Michael with you. Man, spent last night for like 3 hours scrolling dog videos on Instagram. You ever catch yourself doing that? To force myself to go to sleep. 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

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What is up, Woodlake? Good morning. It's Justin Michael. Tomorrow we start to slide into the weekend. City Law for now, time after time on the new My 97.5.

anytime you want to stream us online, you can at my975fm.com. While you're there, take the poll of the week, would you? Love takes time. Now, Mariah Carey on the new My 97.5.

that's how I felt when I got these, what are they called? These new glasses. You can see three different ways. Progressives. These are hard to get used to. Seen a little clearly, though. Johnny hates Chaz now on the new My 97.5. Good morning.

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And you, thank you so much for having us on this morning. Small Town, John Kruger Mellencamp on the new My 97.5.

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1: Still very cool for the end of May. Good morning, South Valley. Happy Wednesday. Some clouds, less wind, well below normal with highs in the mid-70s. Partly cloudy skies for tonight. Overnight lows in the upper 40s to low 50s. Cloudy Thursday with isolated afternoon showers, highs in the low 70s. Then clearing skies through the weekend and getting significantly warmer. For Porterville, expect a high today of 75, overnight low of 49. Hanford's high also 75, overnight low 51 degrees. With the Central Valley's most accurate forecast, I'm KC24 Chief Meteorologist AJ Fox.
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It's the new 97.5 and French's, the Mustard People, launching a bright green one tied to the upcoming Minions and Monsters movie. And I saw a picture of it, and it honestly looks like something straight out of like Nickelodeon slime era. You know what I'm talking about? Apparently, it tastes exactly like regular mustard, and it's just like got a green dye to it. You know, don't fix what isn't broke, right? You too on the new My 97.5.

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It's Justin Michael with you. I am out of here. Have a great rest of your Wednesday. Jennifer Grant on the way here in just a couple minutes. Don't forget, you stream us anytime at my975fm.com. I'll see you back here tomorrow morning when we start to slide into a weekend on a Thursday. 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

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I'm Jennifer Brent with Prince, 1999. 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

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I'm Jennifer Guy with 97 Minutes commercial free this morning. Timbaland, One Republic teaming up, apologize. 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

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I'm Jen Hergrant with Elton John. Can you feel the love tonight? 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

0: 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A fine example, by the way, what we give you every Friday night with the Totally 80s Friday Night. We hook you up basically starting at 5 o'clock on Friday all the way up until midnight. Just all kinds of great tunes from the 1980s. It is so much fun. I look forward to it every single week. It's a great way to wrap up the week, kick off the weekend. 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Totally 80s Friday Night this Friday night here on the Numa 97.5.
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6: Still very cool for the end of May. Good morning, South Valley. Happy Wednesday. Some clouds, less wind, well below normal with highs in the mid-70s. Partly cloudy skies for tonight. Overnight lows in the upper 40s to low 50s. Cloudy Thursday with isolated afternoon showers, highs in the low 70s. Then clearing skies through the weekend and getting significantly warmer. For Porterville, expect a high today of 75, an overnight low of 49. Hanford's high also 75, overnight low 51 degrees. With the Central Valley's most accurate forecast, I'm KC24 Chief Meteorologist AJ Fox.
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Hi, it's Jennifer Grant with Mariah Carey Unplugged. I'll be there. 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

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Elton John, Michael Jackson, Madonna, Whitney Houston. 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
5: Still very cool for the end of May. Good morning, South Valley. Happy Wednesday. Some clouds, less wind, well below normal with highs in the mid-70s. Partly cloudy skies for tonight. Overnight lows in the upper 40s to low 50s. Cloudy Thursday with isolated afternoon showers, highs in the low 70s. Then clearing skies through the weekend and getting significantly warmer. For Porterville, expect a high today of 75. Overnight low of 49. Hanford's high also 75. Overnight low 51 degrees. With the Central Valley's most accurate forecast, I'm KC24 Chief Meteorologist AJ Fox.
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0: What's up? It's Justin Michael. 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

97.5 relaxing favorites at work. Lionel Richie featuring Richard Marx singing back up. Yep, Richard Marx is doing the all nights. That's all night long from Lionel Richie. Jennifer Grant hanging out, just chock full of fun facts. 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
6: We're not quite done with the cool down. Good afternoon, South Valley, and happy Wednesday. Some clouds for the rest of the afternoon. Still quite cool for the end of May. Highs in the mid-70s. Partly cloudy skies for tonight. Overnight lows in the upper 40s to low 50s. Cloudy for Thursday. Isolated showers in the afternoon and early evening with highs in the low 70s. Clearing skies through the weekend and getting warmer. 90s will be back before you know it. For Visalia, expect an overnight low of 52. Thursday's high, 72. In Lemoore, overnight low of 49. Thursday, also 72 degrees. With the Central Valley's most accurate forecast, I'm KC24 Chief Meteorologist A.J. Fox.
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How you doing this afternoon? 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
7: We're not quite done with the cool down. Good afternoon, South Valley, and happy Wednesday. Some clouds for the rest of the afternoon. Still quite cool for the end of May. Highs in the mid-70s. Partly cloudy skies for tonight. Overnight lows in the upper 40s to low 50s. Cloudy for Thursday. Isolated showers in the afternoon and early evening with highs in the low 70s. Clearing skies through the weekend and getting warmer. 90s will be back before you know it. For Visalia, expect an overnight low of 52. Thursday's high, 72. In Lemoore, overnight low of 49. Thursday, also 72 degrees. With the Central Valley's most accurate forecast, I'm KC24 Chief Meteorologist AJ Fox.
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Eric Clapton, Wonderful Tonight. 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

0: 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Well, my name is Jennifer Gott. One of my favorite things here at the new 97.5 for Friday nights. I mean, besides the fact that it's Friday night, so duh, but 5 o'clock on Friday nights, we do a totally 80s Friday night. Basically, we just step back from life, reality, email inboxes, all of that stuff. We just wrap up the week, kick off the weekend with nothing but awesome tunes from the 1980s. It is a good, fun time. It is a party. And you are always welcome to attend. Totally 80s Friday night, this Friday night, starting at 5 on the new My 97.5.
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8: We're not quite done with the cool down. Good afternoon, South Valley, and happy Wednesday. Some clouds for the rest of the afternoon. Still quite cool for the end of May. Highs in the mid-70s. Partly cloudy skies for tonight. Overnight lows in the upper 40s to low 50s. Cloudy for Thursday. Isolated showers in the afternoon and early evening with highs in the low 70s. Clearing skies through the weekend and getting warmer. 90s will be back before you know it. For Visalia, expect an overnight low of 52. Thursday's high, 72. In Lemoore, overnight low of 49. Thursday, also 72 degrees. With the Central Valley's most accurate forecast, I'm KC24 Chief Meteorologist AJ Fox.
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0: 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It's Justin Michael. 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
1: Traffic brought to you by Visalia Honda, South Valley, eastbound 198, just east of Mooney. Look out for an object flying around from vehicle to vehicle. It's apparently it's catching the bottom of the vehicle and kind of flying up, so avoid that if at all possible. 198, just east of Mooney. Avenue 416, just north of Avenue 76. Look out for a crash headed that way. And Avenue 260 off-ramp and northbound 99, report of a fire. Click it or ticket, buckle up, make it an easy drive this afternoon. It's Randy Hendricks right here with traffic.
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0: I love you always forever. Donna Lewis, relaxing favorites at work, the new My 97.5. And I love it when the happily ever after goes down. Zac Brown and Kendra Scott made things official overseas, TMZ reporting. They got married during an intimate ceremony in Greece, saying the wedding went down Monday at the luxurious Kanavas Epitome Resort in Santorini. We're told the couple's children were all there too, turning the destination wedding into a full-on blended family affair. Nice.
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0: mixing favorites at work. The new Mind 97.5 Breathe. 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
1: 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South Valley Avenue 416 at Road 130, a non-injury accident. West side over at Kalinga 198 at Worthen Canyon. Look out for some construction going on there. Hot spots at Fresno 99 northbound and Clovis Avenue. Off-ramp a smash. Also a crash 41 northbound to visit Darrow Street on-ramp. And no injury accident at 180 at North Blight. Click your ticket, buckle up, make it an easy, safe drive this afternoon. It's Randy Hendricks right here on Traffic.
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5: We're not quite done with the cool down. Good afternoon, South Valley, and happy Wednesday. Some clouds for the rest of the afternoon. Still quite cool for the end of May. Highs in the mid-70s. Partly cloudy skies for tonight. Overnight lows in the upper 40s to low 50s. Cloudy for Thursday. Isolated showers in the afternoon and early evening with highs in the low 70s. Clearing skies through the weekend and getting warmer. 90s will be back before you know it. For Visalia, expect an overnight low of 52. Thursday's high, 72. In Lemoore, overnight low of 49. Thursday, also 72 degrees. With the Central Valley's most accurate forecast, I'm KC24 Chief Meteorologist, AJ Fox.
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0: What's up? It's Justin Michael. 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
1: 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Look out for an unknown injury accident happening there. West Side Kalinga 198 at Wharton Canyon, still doing some construction there in the road, so look out for some slow and go. Trouble spots in Fresno, eastbound 168 at Bullard and Herndon. Look out for a car stuck in the middle of the road. 99 just south of Clovis. Look out for a non-injury accident there. And traffic hazard 41 northbound to Visitor Darrow Street on ramp. Click it or ticket. Buckle up. Make it an easy, safe drive. It's Randy Hendricks right here with traffic.
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relaxing favorites at work, the new Mine 97.5. And if you're considering a trip to Disneyland, you might want to wait. Their park hopping route is going to change very soon. In fact, right now, currently guests visiting Disneyland Resort with a park hopper or a Magic Key annual pass, you have to wait till 11 a.m. to switch theme parks, all right? But effective June 9th, that 11 a.m. park hopping rule will be all bye-bye. 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Of course, if a park's at capacity, it does not allow incoming park hopping guests. But

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0: 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We've got Michael Bolton on the way, Bruce Springsteen, and if you like the idea of a new pet, I'll tell you what, every Wednesday around here, we spotlight adoptable besties from Visalia Animal Care Center. 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
1: 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Same route 198 at North Spruce Road. Look out for a hit and run with no injuries. Avenue 416, Road 130, a traffic collision there as well. Coalinga on the west side, still doing some construction with Caltrans. 198 Wortham Canyon area. Fresno, 99 northbound at Clovis Avenue off-ramp. Look out for a non-injury accident there. Click it or ticket. Buckle up. Make it an easy, safe drive this afternoon. It's Randy Hendricks right here on traffic.
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5: We're not quite done with the cool down. Good afternoon, South Valley, and happy Wednesday. Some clouds for the rest of the afternoon. Still quite cool for the end of May. Highs in the mid-70s. Partly cloudy skies for tonight. Overnight lows in the upper 40s to low 50s. Cloudy for Thursday. Isolated showers in the afternoon and early evening with highs in the low 70s. Clearing skies through the weekend and getting warmer. 90s will be back before you know it. For Visalia, expect an overnight low of 52. Thursday's high, 72. In Lemoore, overnight low of 49. Thursday, also 72 degrees. With the Central Valley's most accurate forecast, I'm KC24 Chief Meteorologist AJ Fox.
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